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1: Judicial authorities are reviewing the conduct of Judge Juan Carlos Peñado following his decision to send Begoña Gómez, the wife of Prime Minister Pedro Sánchez, to trial and impose precautionary measures including the surrender of her passport and a ban on leaving Spain. Gómez is due to face trial over allegations including influence peddling, corruption in business dealings, misuse of public funds and misappropriation. She denies any wrongdoing. The General Counsel of the Judiciary, meanwhile, held an extraordinary meeting after concerns were raised about comments in the judge's ruling, suggesting that police officers assigned to Gomez's security detail could potentially assist her in leaving the country. Legal proceedings remain ongoing. Meanwhile, a third minor has died following a drowning incident on a beach in Tarragona. Emergency services were called after a group of young people got into difficulty into the water earlier last week. Two minors died shortly after the incident. A third later died in hospital. Authorities are continuing to investigate the circumstances surrounding the incident. And police in Seville are investigating the deaths of a father and daughter whose bodies were found inside a home in the municipality of Girona. Officers attended the property after concerns were raised about their welfare. The bodies were discovered on Thursday and a judicial investigation has been opened. Police have not released details about the cause of death and inquiries remain ongoing whilst forensic examinations continue. And for the latest local and national news, check out wavemallorca.com. That's the latest from the Wave Mallorca newsroom.
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had a very, very, very good morning. Oh, that's, is that me? What happened there? Oh, don't know what that is. Someone's put an effect.

And a very, very good morning to you. Good to have you with us. This is the Wade Miyoga Breakfast Show, weekdays 7 till 10. Yeah, we got there in the end. Look about that. Someone's been playing games. 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Good to have you with us. 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It is 7:23 morning.

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1: Yeah, so hit those front page headlines then. This morning we're looking at The Sun. Don and Dusty. This is in reference to Keir Starmer on his way out, apparently, today. Donald Trump announced yesterday that Starmer was off. Thanks, Donald. Now, rip up tax pledges, Labour left to tell Burnham. That's at the front page of the Daily Mail this morning. In the Times, Andy Burnham is set to present Prime Minister Sir Keir Starmer with evidence that he has the backing of more than 200 MPs, according to the Times this morning. In the Daily Star, John Ratzenberger, who played Cliff Calvin in the US 80s sitcom Cheers, has promised England fans a warm welcome to Boston ahead of their clash with Ghana on Tuesday night. As Starmer could face mass resignations if he doesn't announce his departure from the for number 10 by Tuesday night, according to the I newspaper this morning. Game over, says the Mirror. The Prime Minister, or he will be the former Prime Minister. It illustrates that Starmer's dwindling list of backers with an image of him sitting alone on a football terrace, says the Mirror this morning. The Daily Telegraph, Burnham plans to be a number 10 by September, they say. Looking at the Leeds story in the Mallorca Daily Bulletin this morning, they're looking at foreign buying and holiday rentals, reasons for Balearic's housing difficulties being greater than in the rest of Spain. The Bank of Spain's annual report points out that housing issues are similar in other parts of the country as well, they say. And the front page of the Ultramarine, the Spanish newspaper, pictures the Spanish, actually Lamine Yamal, these pictures on the front page of the Spanish newspaper. So they beat Saudi Arabia by 4-0 yesterday. Good result for them. And expectation in Santa Ponsa is another headline, because it's the debut of Nick Kyrgios at the tennis championships that are being held over there. This is obviously this week, it's a grass court championships being held just before Wimbledon. You're up to date with everything here with the Mallorca Daily Bulletin.
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Ed Sheeran as his foreign buying and holiday rental reasons for Balearics housing difficulties being greater than in the rest of Spain, says a report from the Bank of Spain this morning. That's what the bulletin are building on this morning. It's an annual report pointing to the Balearics being the region of Spain where access to housing is most difficult. The report states the increase in housing prices in the Balearics since 2014 has been driven by economic activity, population growth and tourist demand. The real prices of housing and adjusted for inflation increased by 4.7% annually between 2014 and 2025. This is well above the national average and second only to Madrid, they say. Rents, meanwhile, increased by 2.8% annually, the largest increase among regions. So that's about it there. Let's have a look at the UK. What have I got in the UK? Asda. It says that Asda have had its losses grown to almost $1 billion as it fends off competition from Aldi, they say. Anything else? I think that's more or less it in the business news. Let's have a quick look at the exchange rates this morning. Sterling against the US dollar. Sterling against the euro is 1.1533. That's 1.1533. And sterling against the US dollar is 1.3220. That's 1.3220. You're up to date with everything on the business front. Coming back, let's see if we can find you an upbeat story, shall we, after the break?

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It's Elton John and I'm Still Standing. Good morning, tickets. Have you? It's 7:49 here in Spain, 6:49 in the UK. Now, listen to this. This is interesting. Studies show when kids laugh at you, they're not actually being disrespectful. After doing something wrong, does your child start to giggle or laugh when you discipline them? Despite what you might believe, it doesn't mean that they're disrespecting you or not listening to what you're saying. The reason that children react this way is actually more complicated than you might think. And it's all down to science and their growing brain and body. Trained parenting expert Kelly Medina explained to one of the papers that exactly why some children laugh when being told off. She said this comes up quite a lot, that parents think that their child is disrespecting them by laughing at them, when in effect it can make the parent react even further. I wanted to explain, never take anything that your child does personally. What they're doing is not because they aren't taking you seriously. What happens when a child experiences that type of a threat or a shift in your tone or shift in your facial expression, they know that they have done wrong. The parent goes to discipline, and then what is usually or what usually happens is that the child laughs or they find it funny. I know that because I've been here with my child when I first started gentle parenting. What happens is your child's stress response is activated, which is a full nervous system response. Basically, your child is just like, oh my goodness, I know that I probably shouldn't have done that, but I now, I don't like how mummy is reacting. Kelly further explained that the laughing is actually the child's nervous system responding to try and calm down not only themselves, but their parent too. So there you go. Study shows that when kids laugh at you, they're not actually being disrespectful. Well, sometimes I would think that's probably not true, wouldn't you, young Kelly? But let's see. It's Robbie and Kylie.

Robbie Williams and Kylie Minogue, of course, and kids. The time is 7:55, coming up to 7:56. A very good morning to you. Good to have you with us. The Wake Me Up Breakfast Show, weekdays 7 till 10. We're here with the friends at Motorworld. Just a reminder of the survey question. We're the friends at Barnett and Beard this week, offering you the chance to win yourself a €100 voucher to spend against their barbershop services. All the information, as you can probably see, is on the Facebook page for you about what they do and how they do it. And the question today, since 2003 in America, the cost of this has increased by 470%. What? Since 2000, this is an interesting question actually. Since 2003 in America, the cost of this has increased by 470%. What is it? If you might know the right answer to that, facebook.com/WaveMeYork or 676-112-120. That's also the same numbers for everything that's coming up in the next hour of the show, including the World Cup song, if you want to vote off it was in the chair on Friday. For the life of me, I can't remember. Oh, I think it might have been Chumbawamba, wasn't it? I think so. Well, if you want to vote that off, you can. 676-112-120. Same number for your school run anthem. Oh, actually, now it's summer school run anthem, isn't it? The kids are off now. Are you kids off? Mums, dads, kids off now? Yes, the next 3 months and counting. It's over here in Spain. 3 months off school, my word. But if you want to vote off the school run anthem, you are more than welcome. 676-112-120. Same number for all the birthdays as well. If you happen to know somebody celebrating a birthday today, why don't let us know? We can play a song for them, of course, and read a message out on your behalf too. Let's go to the break with Robin Schultz.

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1: In today's news, Keir Starmer is facing intense pressure after Labour's defeat in the Makerfield by-election, with reports suggesting he is considering whether to step down. Greater Manchester Mayor Andy Burnham is now being widely tipped as a potential successor and has reportedly told supporters he wants to be in Downing Street by September. Meanwhile, the government is facing renewed criticism over its relationship with Europe. Reports suggest ministers are exploring closer cooperation with the European Union on trade and security. Critics claim it amounts to a gradual move back towards EU integration, while supporters argue it is a practical approach to boosting economic growth and improving relations with Britain's largest trading partner. Tributes are being paid to a train driver who was killed in a collision involving two freight trains near Bedford. Colleagues have described him as a dedicated professional and a much-loved member of the railway community. Investigators are continuing to examine the cause of the crash. A major report into maternity services is expected to reveal what campaigners are calling shocking and systemic failings in the care provided to mothers and babies across parts of the NHS. Families affected by maternity scandals say the findings must lead to meaningful change and greater accountability. Much of the UK remains under heat health alerts, with temperatures expected to remain well above average for June. Health officials are urging people to stay hydrated and take extra care in the sun. And finally, thousands of people gathered at Stonehenge to welcome the summer solstice. Revellers, druids and tourists watched the sunrise over the ancient monument in one of Britain's most famous annual celebrations, marking the longest day of the year. For Wave Mallorca, this is Harriet Gordon.
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0: And a very, very good morning to you. Good to have you with us. This is the Wave Your Breakfast Show. Weekday 7 till 10. We're here with the fans of Motor World. Motor World Dover Breakfast Buffet coming up this coming Sunday between 10 and 2. If you'd like to come and join us. Yes, sir. Myself and Chris Marina playing the tunes between 10 and 2.
1: 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I'm trying to get to sleep.
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2: The latest weather forecast right here on Wave Mallorca.
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0: So we're looking at highs of 34 today. Oh, it was hot over the weekend, wasn't it? Blimey. I was in Palma on Saturday. It was touching 40. Yeah. Nice. Highs of 34, lows of 23 today. Sunny all the way, of course, with easterly wind shifting to south-southwest at 15 to 25 kilometres an hour. And for the rest of the week, highs of 34, lows of 22 tomorrow. Sunny again Tuesday. Same on Wednesday, highs of 34, lows of 22. Highs of 33, lows of 22 on Thursday. And highs of 32 and lows of 22 on Friday. So it's all looking pretty hot, isn't it? Well, listen, we're coming towards the third week in June. It should be, really, should it? Let's face it. So let's say a big thanks to our friends at Marchica.
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0: 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And the shop is large enough to take a big group with the sofas and a bar area where they offer premium drinks and coffees. There's a pool table there, and check out this is great. And they've got a dart board, which basically means if you want to throw three darts at the board, what you hit is what you pay. That's great, isn't it? What a great idea. So if you're a good dart player, you might want to get yourself down there. Make sure you like and share the post, please, of course, as well. And the question today, since 2003 in America, the cost of this has increased by 470%. What is it? Since 2003 in America, the cost of this has increased by 470%. What is it? That's your question for today. George Ezra, to the naughty weather.

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1: So hitting the high seas today, northwestern New York, a Dragonair at a Foreman Tour. He's a variable at 1 to 3, changing locally to southeast at Force 4. Seasteady's calm to smooth. Northeast of New York, a Foreman Tour to Caterpillar, an EC at 3 to 4, changing to a variable at Force 2. Seasteady's calm to smooth. East of New York, a Caterpillar at Salinas, an EC at North, EC at 2 to 4. Seasteady's smooth. And south of New York, a Salinas Dragonair is an EC at 2 to 4, changing to a southern southwesterly during the afternoon. You'll find Seasteady's calm to smooth. Moving into Minorca today, we've got an easy and southeasty at Force 3, change of variable at Force 2. By the middle part of the night, you'll find a southern and southeasty at 2 to 3, where Seasteady's calm to smooth. Channel of Minorca is a variable at 1 to 3, change to a southeasty, Seasteady calm to smooth. Cabrera has an easy and northeasty at 3 to 4, Seasteady is smooth. Channel of Mallorca is an easy and northeasty at 3 to 4, Seasteady slight, decreasing to smooth. Ibiza has an easy and northeasty at 2 to 4, Seasteady smooth, locally slight. And Formentera has a northeast at 3 to 4, changing to northeast at 3 to 4, Seasteady smooth to slight. But there are no weather advisories. That's always good news, isn't it? So let's say thanks to our friends at Avid.
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1: Now, if you want to change that tomorrow, you are more than welcome. 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
1: So Rod Stewart over the weekend was seen in distress on stage before drawing glass of air from an oxygen tank to get through his concert. That was over the weekend. What else? Taylor Swift was spotted boarding an aircraft near her Rhode Island home over the weekend amid speculation that her bachelorette party was held there. The Rolling Stones have announced a new official podcast. And Madonna has announced a Confessions 2 album listening party in London, apparently. And if you saw this in the papers this morning, that Noel Gallagher is apparently overjoyed at the fact that Wonderwall has been grasped by the England fans and also the England players. They sang it with the crowd, if you saw that over the weekend last week when we played against Croatia. So it looks like it's going to be a bit of a summer hit again. I imagine it's going to be re-entered the charts as well. Let's see, shall we? Let's say thanks to our friends at the PQ Academy.
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1: And here it is.

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It's Oasis, of course, and Wonderwall, taken over by the England fans. And the England players as well, wasn't it? Let's see if it comes back in the charts.

0: Mornings just got cooler. The Summer School Run Anthem is powered by Pama Jump, Mallorca's ultimate indoor trampoline park. From wall-to-wall trampolines to epic ninja courses, it's the perfect way to keep cool and have a blast. So turn up the tunes, roll down the windows, and let the summer fun begin.
1: Yeah, so we've moved now from the school run anthem to the summer school run anthem with the friends at Pama Jump. I've got news of Pama Jump, actually, that I'll tell you about after we play today's song, which was actually from Friday. We're for Lisa on her way to San Cayetano, along with Tristan, Matteo and Anna as well, along with Mum Michelle. They wanted this song. If you want to vote it off tomorrow, 676 112 120 is a text and WhatsApp number.

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1: Now, if you didn't already know, Palmer Jump is closing at the end of this month to do some maintenance and add some new features. So they're having a closing party on Tuesday the 30th of June, the last day before starting the works. And it'd be great to see everybody go down there and have a drink or a jump with them before they make all the changes. It's from 6 p.m. to 10 p.m. and they hope to see you there. So that's a Friday. It's Tuesday, sorry, the 30th of March. 30th of March. I'm looking at it in Spanish, and it says Martes, and I was looking at it and said, that's March. No, it's not. It is June, 30th of June, that they are closing, just €12. Obviously, places will be limited for that, the final jump between 6 p.m. and 10 p.m. But don't worry, they are reopening, of course. They reckon it will probably take them, I think, when I spoke to Craig and Dave, a couple of months, probably July and August, and then we'll be back open in September, which would be good news. So if you want to get yourself down there, Tuesday the 30th of June, their last day before starting the works, from 6 p.m. to 10 p.m. Of course, next. That's a week on Tuesday, isn't it? Yeah, it is, most certainly. I lose track of time totally.
2: It's time to celebrate. Here are today's birthdays, brought to you by Lolo Land Palmer, creating smiles, surprises, and unforgettable moments across Mallorca.
1: Yeah, always good to have our friends at Lola Land with us on the birthdays. And it's Monday today, the 22nd of June, 2026, day 173 of the year, which means 193 days now remaining until 2027. We're counting down to Wimbledon, and it's just a week away, isn't it? Of course, a week today, Wimbledon will begin. And don't forget, the grass court championships over in Santa Ponsa are playing off right now as well, if you want to get yourselves down there to see a bit of tennis. So what have I got with Amadon on this day in history? Let me have a look. The first match at the present Lord's Cricket Ground took place on this day in 1814. The MCC versus Herefordshire it was. There you go. A pin manufacturing machine was patented by John Ireland Howe on this day in 1832. What else have I got here? Bonnie and Clyde robbed the Alma State Bank in Texas on this day in 1933. The future Queen Elizabeth II of England met her future husband Philip on this day in 1939. That was. Who else have I got? What else have I got here? Pluto's moon Charon was discovered by James Christie on this day in 1978. Little Richard quit rock and roll for religion on this day in 1979. What else? Virgin Atlantic Airways launched. The first flight was from Heathrow Airport, 1984, that was. I've read his book. It's actually a very, very interesting thing, how it all started, Virgin. Obviously, the airline and the record company, etc., etc., etc. The Bank of England issued a brand new £20 note featuring the composer Sir Edward Elgar on this day, etc., etc. The Bank of England issued a brand new £20 note featuring the composer Sir Edward Elgar on this day in 1999. What else have I got here?

0: film on this day, or sales even of colour film. 2009, that was. Wimbledon began the first tournament played under a new retractable centre court roof on this day in 2009. So no more Cliff Richard singing to keep the crowd happy. Thank God. No offence. And that's about it. Let's have a look at famous people that are celebrating a birthday today. Who have I got for you? Who have I got here? Esther Ransom, born on this day, actually. A TV presenter, of course. She was from, remember, That's Life. Yeah, 86 years today. What else have I got for you? Danny Baker, the English comedy writer and former radio presenter. I think he does radio anymore. I think he does my podcast, actually. 69 today, Danny Baker. Very clever. Very clever man. What else have I got here? He sports Millwall, by the way. anybody else? We're struggling to find people today, actually, to be honest with you. So listen, if you do know somebody celebrating a birthday, you want us to give them a shout out, we're more than happy to do it. We just need to know the person's name, of course. If there's a message you want us to read out, we can do that. And of course, we can play a song for them too. We're here with the friends, Alola Land.
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0: So we're going to want Hammond on this day in musical history. And on this day in 1968, the album by this man went to number one in the UK charts. It was posthumously released, as this man sadly passed away the year before. It was his sixth studio album and contained a number of his singles and B-sides dating back to 1965. One of his best-known songs was this one.

Otis Redding, of course, it was, and sitting on the dock of the bay. The album was posthumously released. I can't get my words out. Not this morning. It's a long weekend. Had a great weekend, by the way. I did the Apex Fighting Championships on Saturday evening down at the Pirates Theatre. It was great fun. I saw lots of people there. And, great fights as well. It's brutal, though, isn't it? Mixed martial arts. My word. And I had to stand right by the stage. So it's actually quite, I'm quite close to what's going on. Anyway, let's move on.

to on this day in 2008, and this band went to a number one in the UK singles chart. It was their very first number one, and it was the first song in history it was the first single in history, as it had no physical CD single release in the UK. It was only available to download on the internet. So can you remember what song that was?

So it was on this day in 2008 that Coldplay, of course, were at number one on the UK singles chart, and it was the first single ever that didn't have any CD or didn't have a CD release. It was just downloaded from the internet. Morning to Kurt Gatcha. Where are you, Kurt? Where are you? Last I knew you were in, was it Sardinia? Where are you? Let us know. Always good to know where people that are listening are around the world, particularly when they're on boats and stuff like that. If you are, like Kurt, on a boat right now doing a bit of a charter around somewhere, let us know where you are. Always good to hear from you. So let's move from that. Well, let's actually tell you what's coming up in the final hour. We'll have some sports news, of course, with our friends at the Mojo Bar over in San Agustin. Lots of World Cup action happening and overnight action, of course, as well. So we'll repeat what's happening over the what's happened over the weekend and what's happening today as well. Some good games on today as well. I've also got more things happened on this day in music history. We've also got musical variety birthdays, of course, and don't forget our question from our friends this week at Barnett and Beard. They're giving you a chance to win yourself €100 voucher, a great prize this week, and all you need to do is get a question correct. That question today: since 2003 in America, the cost of this has increased by 470%. What is it? 470%. That's a lot, isn't it? So let's move you to this, because on this day in 2013, this started a 13-week run at number one on the US singles chart. It featured three artists, is it? Yeah, three artists at the time. And it was this. Everybody get up.

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1: Judicial authorities are reviewing the conduct of Judge Juan Carlos Peñado following his decision to send Begoña Gómez, the wife of Prime Minister Pedro Sánchez, to trial and impose precautionary measures including the surrender of her passport and a ban on leaving Spain. Gómez is due to face trial over allegations including influence peddling, corruption in business dealings, misuse of public funds and misappropriation. She denies any wrongdoing. The General Counsel of the Judiciary, meanwhile, held an extraordinary meeting after concerns were raised about comments in the judge's ruling, suggesting that police officers assigned to Gómez's security detail could potentially assist her in leaving the country. Legal proceedings remain ongoing. Meanwhile, a third minor has died following a drowning incident on a beach in Tarragona. Emergency services were called after a group of young people got into difficulty into the water earlier last week. Two minors died shortly after the incident. A third later died in hospital. Authorities are continuing to investigate the circumstances surrounding the incident. And police in Seville are investigating the deaths of a father and daughter whose bodies were found inside a home in the municipality of Girona. Officers attended the property after concerns were raised about their welfare. The bodies were discovered on Thursday and a judicial investigation has been opened. Police have not released details about the cause of death and inquiries remain ongoing whilst forensic examinations continue. And for the latest local and national news, check out wavemallorca.com. That's the latest from the Wave Mallorca newsroom.
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2: Yeah, so we've got highs of 34 out there today and lows of 22. It's going to be sunny and hot, of course, with an east-southeasty wind shifting to south-southwesty, 15 to 25 kilometres an hour. And for the rest of your week, highs of 34, lows of 22, sunny all the way on Tuesday. A few clouds around on Wednesday, sorry. Highs of 34, lows of 22. You've got highs of 33, lows of 22 on Thursday, sunny all the way. And again on Friday, highs of 32 and lows of 22. So it's all looking pretty hot and sunny all week. Good news if you're here on holiday anyway. If you're working, well... Suck it up, as they say.
0: The latest weather forecast, right here on Wave Mallorca.
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2: Savvy Prize this week is with our friends at Barnett & Beard. They're offering you the chance to win a €100 voucher to spend against their barbershop services. They're based in Magaluf, in the little square that is down by, you know, the inside, the big hotel. If you go on the opposite side of the inside, if you know what I mean, it's Starbucks, where Starbucks is. You go to the opposite side of the road. There's a square there. You've got Jokers on one side. You've got Vibe Excursions on the other, just behind Vibe, actually. Is Beard and Barnett. You can park. There's a car park actually behind them, which is around the back of the Guadalupe Hotel. You can park there for free and get yourself all sorted with the boys at Barnett and Beard. And also, this is, I love this bit. There's a dartboard in there, right? You get three darts. Whatever you throw is what you pay. So you don't want to throw a triple 20. I mean, as much as you'd like to, you don't want to throw a triple 20. Yeah. Three ones will do. £3. How about that? Bonus. Now, the question, since 2003 in America, the cost of this has increased by 470%. What is it? It's a very good question, and we'll give the answer out tomorrow, of course, with and post another question as well. So let's go back to, or we're actually on birthdays now. We've moved off from on this day in history now on birthdays. Ian Levine was born on this day. I'm going to tell you his name because you'd never have got it. No offence, but you wouldn't. But he is a very successful producer and a writer, and he produced this for these

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1: So on the high seas today, northwest of Mallorca, Dragon Air at a form and towards a Verrid at 2-3. Change of southeast at force 4, but she studies calm to smooth. Northeast of Mallorca, form and towards Catapera is easterly at 3-4. Change of variable at force 2. You'll find sea state is calm to smooth. East of Mallorca, Catapera to Salinas is an easterly and northeast at 2-4. And sea state is smooth. And south of Mallorca, Salinas Dragon Air is an easterly at 2-4. Change to a southern and southwesterly in the afternoon. Sea state calm to smooth. Moving into Menorca today, we've got an easterly, and southeasterly and easterly at force 3. Change to a variable at force 2, where sea state is calm to smooth. Channel of Menorca is an easterly, a variable at 1-3. Change to a southeasterly, sea state calm to smooth. Cabrera has an easterly and northeasterly at 3-4, and sea state is smooth. Channel of Mallorca is an easterly and northeasterly at 3-4. Sea state is slight, becoming smooth. Ibiza, an easterly and northeasterly at 2-4. Sea state is smooth, locally slight. And finally, Formentera has a northeast at 3-4. Sea state is smooth to slight. But there are no weather advisories today, so we'll say a big, big thanks to our friends at Abbott.
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0: So we've been playing songs that have been produced by Ian Levine, a producer who Neil Peart very correctly says he was a bit big in the Northern Soul world. And then he sort of moved over to the disco world, which didn't really please the people from Northern Soul. And then he started producing songs like that. We took a couple of them, Take That, and also the Pasadenas, which are a bit of a sort of a middle of the road thing between Northern Soul and the disco versions as well. So well done to Neil. Thank you for the information. And Ian Levine, a producer who was born on this day. Where are we going? Let's go to, oh yeah, the sports news. Come on, friends at the Mojo Bar. When you're ready, guys, come on. Thank you.
1: The sports news is brought to you by Mojo Beach Bar, a highly rated, vibrant sports bar cafe located in the coastal neighbourhood of St Augustine. Situated directly across from the Port Callanova Marina and a short walk from Cala Mayor Beach, it is well known for its large open-air terrace, brunch, casual beach-themed atmosphere and live sports daily.
0: So actually, I was looking, I saw yesterday, they were very very busy with the Spain game yesterday. It was Spain against Saudi Arabia, of course. Spain won by 4-0. And they had a lot of people in the bar yesterday, as I'm sure they will, or they did actually on Saturday as well with the Swedes. A lot of Swedes in on Saturday as well. Saw that too. So overnight, New Zealand lost, or they did go 1-0 up actually against Egypt, but lost by 3-1. And other results yesterday were Ecuador 0, Curaçao, what a great result for Curaçao, 0 as well. They got a point. Japan thrashed Tunisia by 4-0. Belgium drew 0-0 with Iran. Another great result for Iran there as well. And then Uruguay drew with Cape Verde. Cape Verde got another point. How about that? They could qualify, you know. They have an opportunity to qualify. How good is that? That's great. I love all that. That's what World Cup should be about, really, for me. Anyway, let's look at what's happening today. We've got Argentina against Austria. That could be a good game, actually. That's a 6 o'clock kickoff UK, so 7 o'clock our time. Then we've got France against Iraq tonight. That's 10 o'clock UK, so 11 o'clock our time. And then in the early hours of the morning, 1 o'clock, Norway against Senegal, so 2 o'clock our time. And 4 o'clock in the morning, so that's 5 o'clock our time, Jordan against Algeria. There you go. So lots of games happening. And as I say, get yourself down to the Mojo Bar. They have lots of great things. As part of being sat down in the bar, you can order some VIP food as well. Anything else I need to tell you about? Wyndham Clark collected his second US Open title by just one shot. He had a big lead, but the conditions over there at wherever it was, Chinooku, I can't remember what it was. Chaganoogachoochoo. Yeah, that place, that golf club. Anything else? Serena Williams will make a surprise return to the singles. I know she was in the doubles, but now she's making a return to the singles after she accepted the final wild card. How about that? And a tearful Keely Hodgkinson pulled out of the 400-meter final at the UK Athletics Championships moments before Sunday's race after feeling a little twinge, she says. But apparently afterwards she said she's going to be okay. So that's good news. She's a great runner. So well done. Actually, now I'm just getting some information. There you go, you see, hot off the press. Just getting some information from the Mojo Bar. Today, Argentina takes on Austria with Argentine Choripan and Chimichurri going head-to-head, love it, against Austrian mini schnitzels on our World Cup menu. 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So, it's the Mojo Beach Bar today, Argentina taking on Austria, Argentine Choripan and Chimichurri going head-to-head against the Austrian mini schnitzels. Get yourself down there as well. Big, big thanks to our friends at the Mojo Sports Bar.
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0: Yeah, always good to book a table if you can before you go, because obviously they know you're coming and you know you've got a table when you get there as well. It's always useful, isn't it? And they will be showing the France game too, they're saying to me as well. So if you want to stay for the France game afterwards, you can do as well. So good. Let's carry on with musical variety birthdays. As this lady was born on this day, is she really... I didn't know she was this old. She's not that old, but I mean, it's getting on a bit. No offence, of course. Quite an apt song when you're playing it as well, when you think about it. 9:32.

0: She is, of course, Cyndi Lauper. She's 73 today. How about that?
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0: Yeah, thank you, mate. That was far too quick for me. Thank you. Cyndi Lauper, 73 today. Well done to someone. Did say well done to Steve. I know he was there. And also, I think it was Kurt as well that said that. Yeah, Cyndi Lauper. Time after time, it was. Derek Forbes was born this day in 1956. Derek Forbes. This is a great song.

Derek Forbes was born on this day. He of Simple Minds fame, of course. And this is Alive and Kicking. It's 9:40. Good morning to you. Good to have you with us. It's the Wade Bugle Breakfast Show, weekday 7 till 10 with the friends at Motor World. Let's move on to Gary Beers. What a great name that is. Gary Beers. I'm going to play you a 1988 UK number 2 and US number 1 single. The band have sold over 55 million records worldwide. Who are they? Well, they are these.

So went on to Mikey in the World of Wine. He got both Simple Minds and this one in excess. All to Simon, also at Bespoke Provisioning as well. Thank you for your message, Simon. Now the ball of this day in 1961 was the lead singer of this band, plus the lead singer of the next band. Nice and easy for you. Two in a row. Can you remember who the two bands were?

So this is Small Town Boy. It was a 1984 UK number 3 single for Bronski Beat. Well done to Mikey, you got it. And this man was born this day in 1961. But then he did a cover version of the Thelma Houston hit, Don't Leave Me This Way. Can you remember this?

That was Jimmy Somerville. He was born on this day in 1961. So Bronski beat first, then the Communards second. From 1986, it was a number one single. Just a reminder, this week on the survey prize with the friends of the Barnett and Beard, offering you the chance to win a €100 voucher spending against their barbershop services. You can check it out online right now at facebook.com/WaveMallorca. And the question today, since 2003 in America, the cost of this has increased by 470%. It's quite low, isn't it, when you think about it? In what, 22 years, more or less? So since 2003 in America, the cost of this has increased by 470%. Put your answer on the Facebook page. Like and share the post, please, as well. And you could be in with a chance of winning that voucher. The boys will come in and say hello to us on Friday. Have a chat with them about their brand new venture. And they'll pick a winner, of course. So we've got two more to play you before I leave you today and hand you over to Yasmin. Yasmin's in today. He says that like he didn't know it. We'll have a little chat with Yasmin before we get into the end of the show. 1962, this lady was born. Now, I think you're going to need good musical knowledge to get this one. I always say that, and you always get it. But what about this? Can you remember this song? I remember it very well, actually. She was a session backing singer, actually. She worked with Brian Ferry, UB40, Steve Winwood, Jules Holland, Mick Jagger, amongst others. But she had this hit. You remember who she was?

0: It's like the blind leading the blind ear.
1: Hey. Oh, dear, oh, dear.
2: Is there a song playing? Which one is yeah, out is. If I can hear in my headphones. Dude, try the last one. Nah, don't worry, I don't need it.
0: Alright. Anyway, good morning.
2: Good morning.
0: How are you?
2: I'm good, how are you?
0: What are you doing here anyway?
2: I'm covering for Joe.
0: Oh, okay, good.
2: Yeah, I love covering for Joe.
0: Good stuff. Well, anyway, let me just tell everybody that was Ruby Turner, who was born on this date in 1962, and that was her hit, If You're Ready, Come Go With Me. So, you just got back from seeing your friend Harry.
2: Oh, I know.
0: Yeah.
2: Yeah, I went back to London last week. I saw Harry on Wednesday night and on Friday night.
0: Yeah.
2: Wednesday with a friend and Friday with my mum, and okay. I flew back Saturday. It was incredible.
0: Was it good?
2: Oh, my goodness. Yeah. So good.
0: And you said off air that he actually looked at you, did he?
2: He did, yes.
0: Oh, yeah, of course he did.
2: When I went on Friday.
0: Yeah.
2: I even had like a little
0: How do you know it wasn't your mum?
2: Well, true, but I had a sign about my mum. People take signs to Harry shows. I took a sign.
0: You, hang on, wait a minute.
2: Yeah, of course
0: Gasmin,
2: I took a sign.
0: Gasmin, how old are you?
2: I'm a Harry, big Harry fan. It was funny. Everyone does it.
0: You took a sign?
2: Yeah.
0: What did it say?
2: It said about my mum because she had a broken toe.
0: Oh.
2: My mum went to the Harry show with a broken toe.
0: Oh, was that like the poem? Was it? My mum went to the show with a broken toe.
2: That would have been better.
0: Yeah? But did he say
2: it? No, he didn't. No, I saw him read it and then he looked right at me. So I'm happy with that. The sign worked, in my opinion.
0: Well, he obviously wasn't absolutely that enamoured with the message. If he looked at it, he read it and then did actually read it out, surely, no?
2: Well, there's like a million signs. So,
0: oh, well, okay, you know. Okay. And that's the done thing at a Harry show, is it?
2: It is, yeah.
0: Yeah?
2: Yeah?
0: Did you take one on the Wednesday as well?
2: I didn't actually know because I think you have to have something worth saying and I don't want to do anything pointless.
0: Oh, dear. Anyway, what have you got coming up today? Tell us.
2: Coming up today, I think we've got Mystery Voice.
0: Yeah.
2: On the spot. Let me look at
0: the
2: schedule.
0: Sorry.
2: Yeah, we've got Mystery Voice. We're going to look at some few musical birthdays. I'm probably going to play a Harry song. Look at those bonkers national days. Our featured artist, which I actually think, I keep forgetting it's a Monday. Our featured artist
0: Craig
2: this
0: David,
2: week's
0: isn't
2: Craig
0: it?
2: David. Yeah, good choice.
0: I always forget the featured artist. Yeah. Joe moans at me all the time. But
2: so, good little show coming up.
0: Good. Yeah. And are you, because I know you like your music. Have you got anything else coming up soon? Any other concerts?
2: I go to see Harry again.
0: What? Hang on a minute, what? You go back to see Harry?
2: Yeah.
0: When? Isn't he had enough for you?
2: No, I'm seeing him on the 1st of July.
0: Okay, is he aware of that?
2: Yeah, I'm not sure.
0: He's going to take a restraining order on you, I think.
2: Listen, people go to every single show. I don't know how they do it. He knows people's names.
0: Really?
2: Yeah, there's a girl.
0: How many shows is he doing? Was it about
2: 20? He's doing 12 at Wembley.
0: Oh, 12. So they're going to 12 shows. And tickets aren't cheap, right?
2: I know, exactly. The tickets are really quite ridiculous this time around. But people do manage to go because, I don't know, people are diehard.
0: But I know it's very, obviously, you know, we've all known this when we try to get on concerts. It's very difficult to get to one concert, as in buying tickets online. How the hell do they buy 12?
2: Yeah, there's actually a lot of resales this time around on Ticketmaster. I don't know if that is the outcome of doing so many Wembley shows.
0: Oh, okay.
2: So you can buy a ticket for pretty much most of the shows now on resale.
0: All right.
2: I know a lot of people. I was right in one of the floor pits on Friday. And some woman told me she literally looked at the website an hour before and got a really good deal on her ticket because people are putting the prices down when no one's buying it.
0: Of course, yeah. Okay.
2: So people literally stand outside waiting for the prices to drop and then run in.
0: Wow.
2: Yeah.
0: And who was the support act?
2: Shania Twain.
0: Oh, okay.
2: Yeah, she was good.
0: Did she impress you much? Hey, see what I did there? Hey, come on. It's Monday, come on. That wasn't bad.
2: That was good.
0: Thank you.
2: Yeah, she was pretty good, actually. She's 60. Gosh, she looks well on it. Yeah.
0: We were talking about this today, and Cindy Lauper is 73 today.
2: Is she really?
0: And I was talking to some friends about Tony Basil. You remember Tony Basil?
2: No.
0: Oh, Mickey, you're so fine.
2: Oh, yeah, I know that song. Yeah.
0: 83 she is.
2: Wow. God, I remember dancing to that at play school. That song.
0: All right. Leave it. Leave it. Oh, is that your phone going off, is it?
2: Sorry.
0: There you go. I've just got a message. Apparently, Stuart Wood tells me he's just got his Mrs. Tasha BTS tickets.
2: Oh, nice. Well, I wonder where that is. They're huge.
0: Oh, no. So I've been trying to get Tasha BTS tickets anywhere in Europe, and it's impossible, he says.
2: Oh.
0: Oh, sorry, he hasn't got them.
2: They're huge, aren't they, actually?
0: BTS, yeah. Do you like BTS, Stu? They're trying to get hold of you. They're desperate. Daddy, know you're on the radio.
2: I know.
0: Who is it? Is it your mum? Sarah, she's on the radio, girl.
2: You're listening. No, it's not my mum.
0: Oh, it's not your mum. Anyway, you can pick it up and go, hi, because
2: no,
0: I'm on the radio.
2: No, I can't.
0: Really?
2: No, really.
0: She's all embarrassed now. Is that it now? Should we go?
2: Yeah, sure.
0: Am I seeing you Wednesday? Am I seeing you Wednesday? It's 10 o'clock.
2: Of course you are.
0: I'm done. I'm out of here.
2: You're seeing me Wednesday.
0: Okay, that's good. Now then, I'm going to play you out with a birthday. Tom Cunningham born on this day. Tom Cunningham playing this.
2: I can't hear,
0: can I? Oh, no, of course you can't. I don't know why they're not working. Don't ask. Anyway, I'll leave it there. Shall I? Have a great day, everybody, whatever your answer. See you tomorrow. Bye-bye.

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1: In today's news, Keir Starmer is facing intense pressure after Labour's defeat in the Makerfield by-election, with reports suggesting he is considering whether to step down. Greater Manchester Mayor Andy Burnham is now being widely tipped as a potential successor and has reportedly told supporters he wants to be in Downing Street by September. Meanwhile, the government is facing renewed criticism over its relationship with Europe. Reports suggest ministers are exploring closer cooperation with the European Union on trade and security. Critics claim it amounts to a gradual move back towards EU integration, while supporters argue it is a practical approach to boosting economic growth and improving relations with Britain's largest trading partner. Tributes are being paid to a train driver who was killed in a collision involving two freight trains near Bedford. Colleagues have described him as a dedicated professional and a much-loved member of the railway community. Investigators are continuing to examine the cause of the crash. A major report into maternity services is expected to reveal what campaigners are calling shocking and systemic failings in the care provided to mothers and babies across parts of the NHS. Families affected by maternity scandals say the findings must lead to meaningful change and greater accountability. Much of the UK remains under heat health alerts, with temperatures expected to remain well above average for June. Health officials are urging people to stay hydrated and take extra care in the sun. And finally, thousands of people gathered at Stonehenge to welcome the summer solstice. Revellers, druids and tourists watched the sunrise over the ancient monument in one of Britain's most famous annual celebrations, marking the longest day of the year. For Wave Mallorca, this is Harriet Gordon.
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4: 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Yeah.

Oh, Harry, Harry, Harry. That was, I had such an incredible week in the UK. But good morning. 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I had such an incredible time in London. If you didn't hear me talking to Richie, I went to go and see Harry twice at Wembley Stadium. It was pretty unreal. So I had to start the show with my absolute favourite song to see live there. It was so incredible. Such a great dancey feel. And I've filled the show today with a lot of good dancey feel good tunes as well. Start off the week right. I'm here on WhatsApp at 676 112 120. So please do text in with any song requests that you have. If you want to say hi for a shout out, I'm here until 1 p.m. So let's get grooving with a little bit of SOS Band.

SOS band there, Just Be Good To Me. Very great tune, that. Good morning to Paul, who's listening in the UK. He's messaged me saying, you seem to have left the sunshine here in the UK. Set to be 38 tomorrow in the west of England. And I can 100% confirm it was so warm when I went back. I don't know what it is, but we just deal with the heat differently back in the UK. It was just so hot. I had a fan on me constantly at the Harry show. But then when I did land back here on Saturday night, I got into my taxi. And at 7 p.m, the car said it was 37 degrees. It is so hot here. The heats are so different compared to here in the UK, but it's definitely ramped up since I got back. But let's have a look at what we have coming up throughout the show today. So next, I'll be coming to you with the weather. As we've just said, it's pretty hot out there. We'll then be doing a play of the mystery voice, where you'll have to guess who it is, and you can text in with your answers. We'll then be doing a play of the featured artist, who I believe this week is Craig David, which is an absolute great choice and definitely keeps in with some nice vibes of today's show. And then we'll have a few musical birthdays on this day and Bonkers National Day throughout the show too. So do keep it tuned in. And we're going into the break with a little bit of Ray and Mark Ronson with Suzanne.

0: It's Joe. 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

0: That is Young Disciples and Apparently Nothing bringing us back from the break. Breaking news is that Keir Starmer has literally just walked out of Downing Street door and he's now delivering a speech. Everyone thinks he's about to resign. I've got the Sky News live stream on YouTube here to my left and he's literally just walked out the door as I came on air then. So yeah, interesting. Looks like he's going to resign. I'll keep you updated on that. But now let's head into the weather.
1: The latest weather forecast right here on Wave Mallorca.
0: As we mentioned earlier, it is very, very hot across the board. Today in Mallorca, we have highs of 35, lows of 23. We have actually got a severe yellow warning for high temperatures, but I mean, surely we have that most days throughout the summer here. Even the winds feel very warm here, I think, at the moment. Over to Menorca, looking pretty much the same. Highs of 31 there, lows of 23. Again, a yellow warning weather for those high temperatures. Over in Ibiza, looking at the same of Menorca, really. Highs of 31, lows of 23. So it is hotter here by 2 degrees across the Balearics today. Also, another yellow warning there for high temperatures. I'm not sure if that's just maybe normal throughout summer because it is always hot here. Looking over into London, and yes, it's looking very hot, forecasted for 28 degrees today, lows of 17. However, Wednesday in London is looking like highs of 37. As I said, we really don't know how to cope in the heat over there, and they do actually have an orange warning for high temperatures in London today. I'm sure Keir Starmer is not thanking that hot weather beating down on him as he looks like he isn't quite currently reading out his resignation. Anyway, before we play you a song, we are going to play you the mystery voice. So the mystery voice today is brought to you by Something Borrowed. So let's have a little listen to that.
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3: I've played bowling alleys, firemen's balls, policemen's balls, you know, just every kind of venue you can imagine. And that was before I was out of my teens.
0: So I'm going to give you a few clues on the next play of the mystery voice. See if you can get it just on this first play. I think we can agree he's an American guy. So let's see if anyone can get it on the first play. But we're now going to play you another song. This is Soul to Soul.

0: So I'm coming to you with the breaking news of Keir Starmer has actually just said he's stepping down. He is actually crying. He looks quite tearful. He got a bit weight. He got a little bit shaky at the end there. I've just been listening to his speech live on Sky News during the break there. He's now gone and hugged, which I assume is his wife there. So, he is stepping down. They're now walking into Downing Street now, said that he is not the best person to take them into the next general election. So there you go. Keir Starmer is resigning as Prime Minister. Anyway, I feel like because I was so distracted by the Keir Starmer breaking news, that it felt like the mystery voice was a bit rushed. So I'm going to play it to you once more before the break. And I'm going to give you a couple clues, okay? So let's have a look, listen to that now.
1: 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Can you guess today's mystery voice? This world of mine.
2: I've played bowling alleys, firemen's balls, policemen's balls, you know, just every kind of venue you can imagine. And that was before I was out of my teens.
0: So that is today's mystery voice. Just to give you a couple clues before we get into this next song. He was born on September 23rd, 1949. He has won 20 Grammys, won an Academy Award for some of his songs. I can't say them, that'll give it away. And was inducted into the Rock and Roll Hall of Fame in 1999. If you think you know who it is, please text in 676 112 120 or comment on the post on our Facebook page. And I will be back with you after the next break and this song.

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0: It's a radio show and her name is Joe, so we're calling it The Joe Show. Yeah.

0: Gwen McCrae bringing us back from the break there, All This Love That I'm Giving. Now, I thought I'd just hit you with a few headlines following the resignation of Keir Starmer as Prime Minister. So he says he's resigning as the leader of the Labour Party. He has asked Labour's National Executive Committee to set out a timetable for a Labour leadership contest with nominations opening on the 9th of July. Nominations will close before the summer parliamentary recess on the 16th of July. In the case of a contest, this will ensure there is a new Labour leader by the time Parliament returns in September. So a very emotional resignation speech there by Keir Starmer outside Downing Street. So, they're your headlines for you about his resignation. However, back to fun times on the radio, no more hard-hitting news. It is now time to play you this week's featured artist. Very happy with this week's featured artist. Really great feel-good nomination from you all. As always, as it's Monday, we've now reopened nominations for next week's featured artist. So you can comment on our Facebook page. We have a pinned post for the featured artist. Or you can text us at 676-112-120 on the WhatsApp. I haven't seen what nominations we have yet, so I'll have a little look after this. But for now, let's play you.
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3: Yeah, I see that. 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

can't be a little bit of Jamiroquai on a Monday morning. It is 10:57. We are almost coming to the end of the first hour. So let's have a little look at what we have coming up in hour two. We'll be coming back and playing you another go at that mystery voice and giving you a few clues to see if you can guess it. We'll be playing a musical birthday as well as checking out some local news here in Mallorca. Obviously, we've been following the UK news a lot today as Keir Starmer has set his plan out to resign as Prime Minister. We'll be having a look at this week's survey prize and then we'll be heading into hour three. So taking us into the end of the hour break is a little bit of Angie Stone.

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2: Judicial authorities are reviewing the conduct of Judge Juan Carlos Peñado following his decision to send Begoña Gómez, the wife of Prime Minister Pedro Sánchez, to trial and impose precautionary measures including the surrender of her passport and a ban on leaving Spain. Gómez is due to face trial over allegations including influence peddling, corruption in business dealings, misuse of public funds and misappropriation. She denies any wrongdoing. The General Counsel of the Judiciary, meanwhile, held an extraordinary meeting after concerns were raised about comments in the judge's ruling, suggesting that police officers assigned to Gómez's security detail could potentially assist her in leaving the country. Legal proceedings remain ongoing. Meanwhile, a third miner has died following a drowning incident on a beach in Tarragona. Emergency services were called after a group of young people got into difficulty into the water earlier last week. Two miners died shortly after the incident. A third later died in hospital. Authorities are continuing to investigate the circumstances surrounding the incident. And police in Seville are investigating the deaths of a father and daughter whose bodies were found inside a home in the municipality of Girona. Officers attended the property after concerns were raised about their welfare. The bodies were discovered on Thursday and a judicial investigation has been opened. Police have not released details about the cause of death and inquiries remain ongoing whilst forensic examinations continue. And for the latest local and national news, check out wavemallorca.com. That's the latest from the Wave Mallorca newsroom.
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0: It's a radio show, and her name is Joe, so we're calling it The Joe Show. Yeah.

0: Great bit of J-Lo there, bringing us in back from the break. Good morning to Stuart. I always hear Stuart's weather updates when it's the Joe Show. So let's lock in and have a look at Gloucestershire. He said it's a sunny morning here in Stroud. Stunning, actually, where I am at work. Currently 25 degrees and it's going to reach 30 this afternoon. How do you keep cool, Stuart? Because I really struggled, but when I was back in the UK, I was okay because I did stay in a hotel, which was obviously air conditioned, but it is definitely hard to keep cool out there, so make sure that you're in shaded areas when you can. It is now time, though, for another listen to the Mystery Voice. So let's listen to this, and then I'll give you some clues.
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2: I've played bowling alleys, firemen's balls, policemen's balls, you know, just every kind of venue you can imagine. And that was before I was out of my teens.
0: So do you know it? That is this week's Mystery Voice. I'll give you some clues here. So this person is famous for playing exceptionally long live performances over the years. Some of his concerts have exceeded 4 hours, helping build one of the most devoted fan bases in rock music. He's also known for combining rock music with vivid stories about working class life in America. And his backup band for much of his career are called the E Street Band. Their marathon concerts, lasting for hours or more, became legendary among fans. If you think you know who it is, please do text in 676 112 120. We can also all relax. Stuart has got air conditioning in his office, which is an absolute godsend. You definitely need that in that weather. But now let's jump into another song. This is George Michael and Mary.

Oh no, this happened to Richie. Why do I sound like that? Okay, let's play a song and then I'm gonna sort out this microphone.

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is my voice. Yes, my voice is fixed. I don't know what happened before the break there. I had some sort of weird voice effect. I think Richie had the same thing this morning, but we're fixed. We're back to normal. Whitney Houston, It's Not Right, But It's Okay. Going out to Sarah in Calvia, aka my mum. Hi, mum. I'm actually joining her on a boat later, so looking forward to that. Get out to sea and enjoy. We are now jumping into a little bit of local news with the New Yorker Daily Bulletin. So let's have a look at some of the headlines of today. Foreign buying and holiday rentals, reasons for Balearic's housing difficulties being greater than in the rest of Spain. The Bank of Spain's 2025 annual report points to the Balearics being the region of Spain where access to housing is most difficult. The report states that the increase in housing prices in the Balearics since 2014 has been driven by economic activity, population growth, and tourist demand. The real price of housing adjusted for inflation increased by 4.7% annually between 2014 and 2025. This was well above the national average and second only to Madrid. Rents, meanwhile, increased by 2.8% annually, the largest increase among the regions. I do have to say, I was watching A Place in the Sun the other day, and there were people viewing houses across mainland Spain, and what they were getting for their money, my jaw hit the floor. I'm obviously in the point where I would love to own a house, but it is pretty crazy here. But that also, we live in probably the most beautiful part of Spain, so it does also come with that. I think it's more the having to have 30% of the house price to get a mortgage here. It is pretty crazy to have that down as a deposit. However, the Balearics are incredibly popular across Spain, and they're incredibly beautiful. That is why. Moving on to our next story then. Mallorca Beach, where there are complaints about overcrowding, is to get a new beach. The old car park was operational for some 40 years. This is the beach Calaguia, which is up in the north, I believe, near Cala Mosquida, which has not had a car park to serve it since spring last year. It's likely to have a new one at some point this summer. The Balearic government has authorized the urgent use of land designated for car parking. This has been in response to a request from Capdepera Town Hall. The government's authorization has been welcomed by the mayor, who a month ago was critical of an unwillingness to go ahead with urgent expropriation of the land. She's now confident that 450 parking spaces will be available this season, which is crazy. I did actually go up to this beach once, and it's a pretty long stretch of beach, so 450 parking spaces is amazing that it has that, and it is very gorgeous. I went up there and did some snorkeling. It's a really great spot there, so great to see that they're going to be getting a car park up there. That is your headlines for the local news here today. Let's now jump into a bit more music. Taking it nice and chill right now with a little bit of Bob Marley, some jamming.

can't be a little bit of Bob Marley. Very good island vibes. It is 11:36. We are here on The Joe Show, but it is me, Yasmin, covering for Joe today. I don't know if any of you know, but tomorrow is the Fiesta of San Juan, which is where everyone runs into the sea at midnight, which is one of my favorite fiestas here. I always do a market with my ceramics, which I'm going to be doing. I'll be down in Camp de Mar with my ceramic stall. I think there's over 35 of us that are going to have stalls there, which is incredible. So it'll be a really great turnout. It's from 6 p.m. until midnight. I'm going to quickly pack up before midnight so that I can run in the sea, as I've never, ever done that tradition before. And I had a bit of FOMO last year seeing everybody do it. So definitely want to take part in that tradition. However, we're now going into another break, but taking us there is a bit of Anastasia.

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5: 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Yeah.

Cheryl Lynn bringing us back in from the break there. It is 11:48 on The Joe Show here with me, Yasmin. We are coming up to the end of the second hour. It is now to tell you, time to tell you about this week's survey prize, though, that comes from our friends at Barnett and Beard. 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Oh my God, wait, there's a pool table. 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Oh my goodness, this is so much fun. Barnett and Beard Barbershop, Magaluf, community, conversation and culture. All of that is up on the Wave New York Facebook page. Also some photos, such a lovely looking interior. What a cool concept for a barbershop. However, as always, to be in the bin to win on Friday, you need to get a question correct during the week and like and share this Facebook post that I'm reading from. Today's question: since 2003 in America, the cost of this has increased by 470%. What is it? In America, it could literally be anything. God knows. But if you do think you know the answer, do comment on our Facebook post that is up there today. To be in the chance to win. I'm not sure what comments have we had so far. Mobile and internet costs, oil, bread, Disneyland entrance fee. That is such a good answer. I'm going with that. That's such a good answer. Great one there. Anyway, it's time for a bit more music. This is a bit of Tina Marie.

A bit of Tina Marie there, It Must Be Magic. It is 5 minutes to midday. We are coming up to the end of the second hour of The Joe Show, here with me, Yasmin, covering for Joe today. A very happy Monday to you all. Thank you for joining me. Let's have a look at what we have coming up in hour three. Then after the break, we'll be doing another and your final play of The Mystery Voice. We'll be looking at what bonkers national days we have today, as well as on this day in music. We'll have a final play for your featured artist for today, and then we'll also reveal The Mystery Voice, which is sponsored by our friends from Something Borrowed. However, taking us into the end of the second hour is a little bit of Stardust. Music sounds better with you. I'll see you on the other side of the news.

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2: In today's news, Keir Starmer is facing intense pressure after Labour's defeat in the Makerfield by-election, with reports suggesting he is considering whether to step down. Greater Manchester Mayor Andy Burnham is now being widely tipped as a potential successor and has reportedly told supporters he wants to be in Downing Street by September. Meanwhile, the government is facing renewed criticism over its relationship with Europe. Reports suggest ministers are exploring closer cooperation with the European Union on trade and security. Critics claim it amounts to a gradual move back towards EU integration, while supporters argue it is a practical approach to boosting economic growth and improving relations with Britain's largest trading partner. Tributes are being paid to a train driver who was killed in a collision involving two freight trains near Bedford. Colleagues have described him as a dedicated professional and a much-loved member of the railway community. Investigators are continuing to examine the cause of the crash. A major report into maternity services is expected to reveal what campaigners are calling shocking and systemic failings in the care provided to mothers and babies across parts of the NHS. Families affected by maternity scandals say the findings must lead to meaningful change and greater accountability. Much of the UK remains under heat health alerts, with temperatures expected to remain well above average for June. Health officials are urging people to stay hydrated and take extra care in the sun. And finally, thousands of people gathered at Stonehenge to welcome the summer solstice. Revellers, druids and tourists watched the sunrise over the ancient monument in one of Britain's most famous annual celebrations, marking the longest day of the year. For Wave Mallorca, this is Harriet Gordon.
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5: 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Yeah.

0: Lovely bit of Black Eyed Peas there. That is going out to Rich from Delicioso, who has texted in. Thanks for texting in and listening, Rich. So lovely to hear you guys send in your song requests. So thank you so much for joining me on today's Joe Show. Now, today it is time for another play, and the final play, actually, of today's Mystery Voice. We've already had some people text in and get it right, but now I'm going to give you the final lot of clues. And these are the easy clues now, but I'm going to play them after I play you the Mystery Voice. Let's jump in.
1: 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Can you guess today's mystery voice? This world of
2: mine. I've played bowling alleys, firemen's balls, policemen's balls, you know. Just every kind of venue you can imagine. And that was before I was out of my teens.
0: So here we go. Let's jump in with the last clues then. The really obvious clues, the ones I've been holding back on. He was nicknamed the Boss, a title that originated during his early club performing days. Sorry, I'm blaming jet lag from the UK. His breakthrough album was Born to Run, released in 1975, which made him an international star. Other famous albums include Darkness on the Edge of Town, The River, Born in the USA, which produced seven top 10 singles, which is crazy, and became one of the best-selling albums in history. Although many people think Born to Run is a straightforward patriotic anthem, the lyrics are actually a critical reflection on the treatment of Vietnam veterans and the challenges faced by working-class Americans. So there you are. There are your last clues. Some pretty obvious ones, I think, there. So if you think you know who today's mystery voice is, please do text us at 676-112-120, and I will announce who it is at the end of the show. But let's jump into some more music now. This is The Who.
3: People try to put us to death.
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3: Just because we get around.

the brilliant Style Council there, Shout to the Top. Getting some very lovely texts. Those last two songs have gone down an absolute treat with some of you, so I'm so glad that you're enjoying it. It's now time, part of the Joe Show, to have a look at today's National Bonkers Days. There actually aren't too many today, but let's have a look at what there is and what my favourite would be. So it is World Rainforest Day today. Love the rainforests. Can't consume any palm oil to save those babies and the lovely wildlife that lives inside them. It is National Kissing Day today, which seems a bit TMI, too much information, if you ask me, but there you go. Spreading the love. Where is the love? As Rich said with his song choice earlier for the Black Eyed Peas. It is International Being You Day today. I've had a few days of having that message drilled home to me, going to see a Harry Styles concert. It is very much that vibe at his shows, everyone just having the best time being themselves and letting go, which is a very, very fun atmosphere to be in. It is National Lemoncello Day today. Can't say I'm a very big fan of anything lemon flavoured. I'm just not very good at sort of very sharp citrusy flavours. However, if everyone is doing a shot, I will do a limoncello. It's kind of a little bit of a softer choice, isn't it? It is National Onion Ring Day today. Can't underestimate how good an onion ring is with, you know, some burgers and chips. It's very rare I kind of have an onion ring, but they're a nice little touch. But my favourite today would have to be National Chocolate Eclair Day. Can't remember the last time I had a chocolate eclair, but I do have to tell you, when I landed in London, my friend picked me up from Gatwick. We went straight to Sainsbury's because she had nothing in the house. It felt like going into a foreign supermarket, and I picked up a bag of 5 jam donuts for £1. How they are making them, package them, selling them, and still making a profit off of £1, I don't want to know. However, they were incredible. I don't know if you heard me and Richie speak in the week on the breakfast show about how I was craving a jam donut. It hit the spot and they were incredible. So that would have to be my favourite one today, National Chocolate Eclair Day. But it's now time to take you into another break, and doing so is a bit of Odyssey.

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Bit of Jackson's there, bringing us back from the break. Can you feel it? We are now taking a step back in time and having a look at On This Day in Music. Now, if you didn't know, normally, if it was happening this year, this weekend would be Glastonbury Festival in the UK. They do have fallow years, so it's essentially to protect the land of the farms and to protect basically the earth and to not churn up the earth. They kind of do sort of 4 or 5 years on the bounce and then have a fallow year, which is this year, which I'm kind of sort of grateful for sort of anyone that goes to Glastonbury, because it is going to be a scorcher this weekend and it's very hard to do Glastonbury in the heat. And on this day in 2022, Glastonbury took place because it was the first year back. The event was cancelled in 2020 and 2021 due to the pandemic, so this was the year it returned. It was headlined by Billie Eilish, the youngest ever solo headliner, and also Paul McCartney was joined by Dave Grohl. And I can't say who else he was joined by, because that is actually today's mystery artist, the mystery voice. However, as someone who's been going to Glastonbury for a few years now, my very first year was when I was only 15 years old. I thank my parents very much that they did that, because it meant that I got to see one of my favourite bands ever headline the Pyramid Stage. And whenever I hear their songs, it takes me right back to being a 15-year-old right in the front, in amongst it all, and dancing to this tune. It is, of course, the Arctic Monkeys. I bet you look good on the dance floor. Turn it up.

0: That is The Cult, and She Sells Sanctuary, following the Arctic Monkeys and I Bet You Look Good on the Dance Floor. It is 12:37. This show is flying by. Considering the first time I covered for Joe, I was so shaky and nervous. They fly by now, which is great. It's now time for a play of the featured artist, which this week has been Craig David, which has been a very good choice. I'm actually going to have a little look after this to see if we've had any nominations for next week's featured artist, which you can do on our Facebook page, or you can text in at 676-112-120. I'm yet to see if anyone has commented yet, but I will double check and get back to you. However, this week's...
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0: It's a radio show, and her name is Joe, so we're calling it The Joe Show. Yeah.

0: Feels only right to be playing this song right now. 7 days in sunny June by Jamiroquai. I had to quickly double check the calendar then to make sure we were still in June. But we are indeed. Lovely bit of Jamiroquai there. It is now time to reveal to you the mystery voice from Something Borrowed. But first off, let me play it to you again.
1: 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Can you guess today's mystery voice? This world of
2: mine. I've played bowling alleys, firemen's balls, policemen's balls, you know, just every kind of venue you can imagine. And that was before I was out of my teens.
0: So shout outs going to John White. He texted him first with the correct answer. Also Mick Hadley, big up my nan in Broadstairs. We've also got Sarah, Danny, Paul and Daniel, who managed to get the mystery voice today. It was of course the one and only Bruce Springsteen. I will end the show with a good old Brucey song, but before so, let's play a couple more dancey tunes. It is currently 12:49, the last 11 minutes of The Joe Show coming up.

Then I realized I didn't have to put up with the drama no more. 'Cause I'm stronger now.

Mantronics there, we've got To Have Your Love. That is bringing us to the end of the Joe Show now. Thank you all so much for sticking with me today. It is me, Yasmin, in for Joe today. And thanks again, as always, to Joe for trusting me with her very, very amazing show. I very much love doing it. Coming up after me is Spencer James, and then also after him, you have Ardez. So do keep it locked in here to Wave Mallorca. I'm now going to be finishing the show with our mystery voice of today. Good old bit of Bruce Springsteen. Joe will be back with you tomorrow from 10 till 1. Richie will be with you in the morning from 7 till 10. And that's it from me. Thanks for sticking with me. See you later.

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1: In today's news, Keir Starmer is facing intense pressure after Labour's defeat in the Makerfield by-election, with reports suggesting he is considering whether to step down. Greater Manchester Mayor Andy Burnham is now being widely tipped as a potential successor and has reportedly told supporters he wants to be in Downing Street by September. Meanwhile, the government is facing renewed criticism over its relationship with Europe. Reports suggest ministers are exploring closer cooperation with the European Union on trade and security. Critics claim it amounts to a gradual move back towards EU integration, while supporters argue it is a practical approach to boosting economic growth and improving relations with Britain's largest trading partner. Tributes are being paid to a train driver who was killed in a collision involving two freight trains near Bedford. Colleagues have described him as a dedicated professional and a much-loved member of the railway community. Investigators are continuing to examine the cause of the crash. A major report into maternity services is expected to reveal what campaigners are calling shocking and systemic failings in the care provided to mothers and babies across parts of the NHS. Families affected by maternity scandals say the findings must lead to meaningful change and greater accountability. Much of the UK remains under heat health alerts, with temperatures expected to remain well above average for June. Health officials are urging people to stay hydrated and take extra care in the sun. And finally, thousands of people gathered at Stonehenge to welcome the summer solstice. Revellers, druids and tourists watched the sunrise over the ancient monument in one of Britain's most famous annual celebrations, marking the longest day of the year. For Wave Mallorca, this is Harriet Gordon.
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Waving Yorker. Thank you very much. With Kesha, Your Love Is My Drug. Good afternoon to you. It's Spencer James with you here on Monday afternoon with One Stop World. Thank you to Yasmin in for Joe for the last couple of hours. Joe back tomorrow from 10. It is Spencer with you, taking you through till 4 o'clock this afternoon. Hope you're keeping good. Hope you're well. How was your weekend? Did you have a good weekend? I had a good weekend. A busy weekend, but a good weekend. And here we are. It is Monday afternoon. Quiet news day out and about around the world, isn't it? Crikey. Keir Starmer announces departure. There we are. Newsroom was all a flurry this morning, let's put it that way. Right, stay with us. On the way, I've got music from Maroon 5. Before that, though, brand new from Ariana Grande. This is Hate That'll Make You Love Me. It's Wave Me Orca. Afternoon.

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If you, like me, are in need of a bit of a trim, especially in this warm weather, whoo, keep listening, because I'm going to get you some details about how you could be a big winner. And look sharp, I hasten to add, on breakfast this week. Cat Burns plays now. This is Girls right here on Wave Mallorca.

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All this week on Breakfast, we're giving you the chance to win a €100 voucher to spend on barbershop services at Barnett and Beard. Maybe you're going away for the summer. 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And if you want to be in with a chance of getting yourself that €100 voucher, then answer this question. Since 2003 in America, the cost of what has increased by 470%? Thinking what it is, facebook.com/BraveMallorcaRadioStation. Like and share the post to get in the bin to win. The call's on the way for you, and my first play of my single of the week, after Toto and Rosanna. It's Wave Mallorca. Afternoon.

The cause, and would you be happier? It's Monday, it's a brand new week, and it's time for a brand new single of the week as well. Delighted to see this lady releasing some new tunes. She took some time out last year, and she's announced that she's got some new tracks, and I'm going to give it the spin as my single of the week this week. Brand new from Lola Young, this is from Down Here, my single of the week this week.

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So if you've never played the backwards forwards quiz before, what happens is this. Izzy and I get a song. It could be from any era, any genre, any type, just a random song. We pluck it out, we spin it around backwards, and you need to figure out what the answer is to the song that we have spun around the wrong way. Simple as that, really. What is the answer? Think you know what it is. 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Day one, play one of the backwards forwards quiz. It goes like this.

I wonder how many of you are going to be on the day one, play one team and get in the answer on the first play. Pretty regulars actually do. What do you reckon? You know what it is then. 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Let us know what you think the answer is. Send us a voice note if you want. That'd be really cool. And we'll put your name in the list. And on Friday, we'll give you all a big mention on the air on Friday's show. Brand new from Becky Hill now. This is More, More, More. 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
1: In today's news, Keir Starmer is facing intense pressure after Labour's defeat in the Makerfield by-election, with reports suggesting he is considering whether to step down. Greater Manchester Mayor Andy Burnham is now being widely tipped as a potential successor and has reportedly told supporters he wants to be in Downing Street by September. Meanwhile, the government is facing renewed criticism over its relationship with Europe. Reports suggest ministers are exploring closer cooperation with the European Union on trade and security. Critics claim it amounts to a gradual move back towards EU integration, while supporters argue it is a practical approach to boosting economic growth and improving relations with Britain's largest trading partner. Tributes are being paid to a train driver who was killed in a collision involving two freight trains near Bedford. Colleagues have described him as a dedicated professional and a much-loved member of the railway community. Investigators are continuing to examine the cause of the crash. A major report into maternity services is expected to reveal what campaigners are calling shocking and systemic failings in the care provided to mothers and babies across parts of the NHS. Families affected by maternity scandals say the findings must lead to meaningful change and greater accountability. Much of the UK remains under heat health alerts, with temperatures expected to remain well above average for June. Health officials are urging people to stay hydrated and take extra care in the sun. And finally, thousands of people gathered at Stonehenge to welcome the summer solstice. Revellers, druids and tourists watched the sunrise over the ancient monument in one of Britain's most famous annual celebrations, marking the longest day of the year. For Wave Mallorca, this is Harriet Gordon.
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from Mad Max, Beyond the Thunderdome. That was a great movie, wasn't it? Tina Turner, We Need Another Hero. It is Wave Mallorca. It's Spencer with you. Very good Monday afternoon to you. 22nd of June on this Monday with One Stop World. I've got music from Lewis Capaldi on the way. After Delta Goodrum, brand new from her, this is Eclipse. I know that's coming in a few months' time, isn't it? It's Wave Mallorca.

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1: 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On the way for you, I've got a date for the diary. For next Tuesday. That on the way for you in a few most time. All Saints plays after Coco Jones and Leon Thomas. This is Here We Go. It's Wave Mallorca.

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1: 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It's Spencer James.

McCartney and Days Left Behind here on Waving Your Kit. It's Spence with you Monday afternoon. Now, not tomorrow, but next Tuesday, the 30th of June. I can't believe it's 30th of June next Tuesday. But yes, our friends at Palmer Jump are having a big party. They are doing some building work in the start of July. They're bringing some exciting new items, exciting new things into Palmer Jump. So before they close up while the works begin, they're giving you the chance to have a final explore of Palmer Jump, what they're calling 1.0. I like that. Very good, that. 30th of June from 6 till 10, 12-year entry, free hamburgers and hot dogs. Reduced price drinks as well on all drinks. Going to have reduced prices as well. And it's a fun opportunity to get a jump around Palmer Jump 1.0 before they make the upgrade. And they bring in some exciting new things as well. Next Tuesday from 6 until 10 in the evening. Now, if you sat by the pool, you catch some rays, you just think it's warm, it's sunny, it's hot. I know we're in this sort of heat wave at the minute, aren't we? This song, I hope, will make you just feel that little bit more just in tune with the time of year that it is. DJ Jazzy Jeff and the Fresh Prince, Summertime, on the way for you, soundtrack to one of the big romantic films of the late 90s. Up next here on Wave Yorker.

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0: Proudly brought to you by One Stop World. It's Spencer James.

I do like Sam Fender's stuff. Arm's length, it is Wave New Yorker. Spence with you here with One Stop World. A couple of you bright sparks have got your answers in already on the backwards forwards quiz. I thought this might be a bit difficult, but no. You're straight in. No flies on you, folks. So thank you very much. If you've yet to get your answer in, not a problem. Because, you know, it's open all week. You don't have to be an eager beaver. You can take your time and mull it over. But what song have Izzy and I spun around the wrong way this week? If you think you know what the answer is, facebook.com/WaveNewYorkerRadioStation is the place to go. Here we go. Then this is it. Day one, play two of the Backwards Forwards quiz. And the song goes like this. Of the Backwards Forwards quiz. And the song goes like this.

Right, music on the way before your news updates at 3. And what's been a busy day, certainly over in Westminster. On the way for you, Naughty Boy, the Communards as well. Before that, though, this is brand new from Olivia Rodrigo. This is The Cure right here on Wave Mallorca.

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1: In today's news, Keir Starmer is facing intense pressure after Labour's defeat in the Makerfield by-election, with reports suggesting he is considering whether to step down. Greater Manchester Mayor Andy Burnham is now being widely tipped as a potential successor and has reportedly told supporters he wants to be in Downing Street by September. Meanwhile, the government is facing renewed criticism over its relationship with Europe. Reports suggest ministers are exploring closer cooperation with the European Union on trade and security. Critics claim it amounts to a gradual move back towards EU integration, while supporters argue it is a practical approach to boosting economic growth and improving relations with Britain's largest trading partner. Tributes are being paid to a train driver who was killed in a collision involving two freight trains near Bedford. Colleagues have described him as a dedicated professional and a much-loved member of the railway community. Investigators are continuing to examine the cause of the crash. A major report into maternity services is expected to reveal what campaigners are calling shocking and systemic failings in the care provided to mothers and babies across parts of the NHS. Families affected by maternity scandals say the findings must lead to meaningful change and greater accountability. Much of the UK remains under heat health alerts, with temperatures expected to remain well above average for June. Health officials are urging people to stay hydrated and take extra care in the sun. And finally, thousands of people gathered at Stonehenge to welcome the summer solstice. Revellers, druids and tourists watched the sunrise over the ancient monument in one of Britain's most famous annual celebrations, marking the longest day of the year. For Wave Mallorca, this is Harriet Gordon.
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Philip Collins, Philip Bailey, Easy Lover, King Off the Hour, The Sour, Wave of Yorker, 105.2, 102. 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Spencer James with you here with One Stop World. Very good Monday afternoon to you. How are you? Hope you're good. Hope you're warm out today, isn't it? God, it's a scorcher. If you are going out there out today, and I don't want to sound like a parrot, I'll have to tell my little one, oh, drink water, drink water. No, no, Daddy, I'm not drinking water because it's too hot. But yeah, keep yourself hydrated. I was chatting actually at the weekend. Anyone who lives over here at one point gets caught out with the heat. You may have already been caught out with the heat and the water. You may not have, but it happens at least once. We get caught out by the heat, and it's a horrible feeling. Oh, because you don't realise it creeps up on you. If you are out and about today, even if you're sat by the pool and you're just catching some rays, just a little bottle of water, a little bottle of cool water. Just keep yourself hydrated. I know. Have a look with the other drinks. I'm just saying, especially when it's warm. If there's a little breeze as well, you don't realise it. But just a little drop of water to keep you going. I've got my bottle of water here, look. Keep me going. You need, especially when you're talking as much as I do, but still. Right, Kesha on the way for you. David Gray as well after this. Brand new from The Script. I really like this. They're supporting Take That at the minute. This is Man in the Arena. It's Wave Me Yorker.

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artist who I'd really like to see live. I've heard good things about her. Emily Sandé, There Isn't Much right here on Wave Mallorca. It's Monday afternoon. B.O.B. and Taylor Swift on the way after this. Guy who I have seen live quite a few times. Brilliant live too as well. He's currently in the middle of tour too. David Gray, This After Harvest.

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0: Robbie Williams and Come Under. I like that song. Do you know what? I do like Robbie Williams stuff. I reckon he'd be good fun to go out for a pint with. Do you know what I mean? You know, there's some artists you go, yeah, do you know what? They'd be good fun to go out for a drink with. I reckon Robbie Williams would be an absolute giggle to go out for a pint with. It certainly wouldn't be a boring day, that's for sure.
1: It's time for the featured artist of the week. What is your favourite song from this artist? Want to know more about them? Listen in. This week's featured artist is...
0: I'd probably put Craig David on the list as well. Would be an interesting evening to go out for a night out with Craig David. He's our featured artist this week as well. A bit of Fill Me In. Duran Duran plays next right here on Wave from Walker.

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1: Mumford & Sons and Hosea and Rubber Band Man. It is Waving York. 4 o'clock today. It is Driver Dares with Naughty Parts. But before I unfold myself from the office chair here in the studio at Waving York, let Des jump in. Let's do Backwards Forwards Quiz. So, final play today for the Backwards Forwards Quiz. But what is the song, then, that Izzy and I are spinning around the wrong way this week? Thinking of the answer is facebook.com/WaveYorkRadioStation is the place to go. Here we go, then. This is it. Day one, play three. Goes like this.

What do you think? I think you know the answer is facebook.com/BravenYorkRadioStation. That's the place to go. Let me know what the answer is, and we will get you the answer Friday, this time on Friday. Gwen Stefani and Akon plays after this brand new from Sky Newman. This is Man of the House, Wave New Yorker.

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1: In today's news, in an emotional statement outside Downing Street, Keir Starmer confirmed he is stepping down after losing the confidence of Labour MPs following months of political turmoil and last week's shock Makerfield by-election defeat. He will remain as Prime Minister while Labour chooses a new leader. Former Greater Manchester Mayor Andy Burnham has formally entered the race and is now the overwhelming favourite to succeed him. Senior Labour figures, including former Health Secretary Wes Streeting, have already backed Burnham, raising the possibility that he could become Prime Minister within weeks rather than months. Tributes are being paid to a train driver who was killed in a collision involving two freight trains near Bedford. Colleagues have described him as a dedicated professional and a much-loved member of the railway community. Investigators are continuing to examine the cause of the crash. A major report into maternity services is expected to reveal what campaigners are calling shocking and systemic failings in the care provided to mothers and babies across parts of the NHS. Families affected by maternity scandals say the findings must lead to meaningful change and greater accountability. Much of the UK remains under heat health alerts, with temperatures expected to remain well above average for June. Health officials are urging people to stay hydrated and take extra care in the sun. And finally, thousands of people gathered at Stonehenge to welcome the summer solstice. Revellers, druids and tourists watched the sunrise over the ancient monument in one of Britain's most famous annual celebrations, marking the longest day of the year. For Wave Mallorca, this is Harriet Gordon.
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0: So welcome along. It is drive time. It is Monday. You're with me, Des Mitchell. I'm a little bit croaky today. I did a big wedding party on Saturday and I'm suffering for it a little bit today.
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1: Slam it!
0: So Bob Sinclair and Kaiser got together. They brought us into the show with I Can't Wait. Smagger. Ashley used to be one of the Magaluf resident DJs. Music's gonna move your soul, and this from Hugo.
3: I'm moving through the sun.
0: It's massive.

His name is Hugo. The track is Moving to the Sun. 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I'm after an extended mix. That's just a radio mix, and it's very, very, very good. La back. Yeah.

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It's not bad at all. Everybody seems to be raising the BPMs a lot at the moment. And even when they're doing radio mixes, they're still coming pumping at you. Yeah. On the other hand, Jamiroquai. Sergeant Slick and his recuts.

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5: So the general news, as if you didn't know, or you've been under a rock for the last 14 hours. Mr. Starmer has gone. We're going to have a new Prime Minister. Don't know when. Is he going to be any better? Probably not. Yes, but things need to be sorted out, and they need to be sorted out quick. Okay, that's that. The only thing I'm saying about politics. Football. Belgium. What's going on there then? I did expect better things. I'm sure you did too. Those of you that are into football, of course. But hey-ho, that's the way the cookie crumbles.

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0: Oliver Knight. Vocals, Anna Marie Johnson. Oliver Knight used to be known as Lee Evans, used to be a DJ in Magaluf in the Mallorca area. Very, very nice guy. Glad he's doing well on the DJ scene under the name of Oliver Knight. Now then, we must address the track that's been going around and people have been asking me for it, and I've actually played it one night and it's called Run, Run River. I did play it last week on the radio.
1: Run, run, river, carry me home to the ocean.
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0: But people go mad for it.

It is David Geller, Alok, and Stick Figure. And it's called Run, Run, River. And everybody's going mad about it. Run, Run, River, in brackets, Angels Above Me. That's the track you're looking for if you like that sort of thing. I got it under protest to myself and played it in the club. And people went mad for it. Couldn't believe it. Mr. Getter. Goes different. Works. Addicted to your love. Baza. Addicted.

Barza. It's called Addicted. Played it on TMP, the full version. It's a very, very nice track, I have to say. Monday, Wave Mallorca Drive Time. You with me, Des Mitchell, taking you through.

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6: Brand new. Decipher. Take me to the clouds above.

It's Decipher, Take Me to the Clouds Above. The original was done by was it LMC or LM2? LMC. Yeah, Take Me to the Clouds Above. And they used Whitney Houston as a sample. This Wednesday, I'm doing the late session at BCM Old School. Yes, this kind of old school. Everybody say aye.

remember the first time you heard this? No? Well, it was 1998. Armand Van Helden with Dwayne Hardin on vocal. You don't know me.

Mr. Armin Van Helden, Dwayne Harding doing the vocal. It is a BCM classic. Definitely will be playing that one on Wednesday night. It came out in 1998. The promos actually came out in 1977. Sorry, 77? 97. Going too far back there, Mitchell. This is new, MK and Poppy Bascom.

John Van D. Do you remember the original was by Madison Avenue? Don't Call Me Baby. John Van D doing the version now.

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If you would find this temple, do you have the knowledge to enter the temple? Do you want it? And if you had it, would you flaunt it?

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1: In today's news, in an emotional statement outside Downing Street, Keir Starmer confirmed he is stepping down after losing the confidence of Labour MPs following months of political turmoil and last week's shock Makerfield by-election defeat. He will remain as Prime Minister while Labour chooses a new leader. Former Greater Manchester Mayor Andy Burnham has formally entered the race and is now the overwhelming favourite to succeed him. Senior Labour figures, including former Health Secretary Wes Streeting, have already backed Burnham, raising the possibility that he could become Prime Minister within weeks rather than months. Tributes are being paid to a train driver who was killed in a collision involving two freight trains near Bedford. Colleagues have described him as a dedicated professional and a much-loved member of the railway community. Investigators are continuing to examine the cause of the crash. A major report into maternity services is expected to reveal what campaigners are calling shocking and systemic failings in the care provided to mothers and babies across parts of the NHS. Families affected by maternity scandals say the findings must lead to meaningful change and greater accountability. Much of the UK remains under heat health alerts, with temperatures expected to remain well above average for June. Health officials are urging people to stay hydrated and take extra care in the sun. And finally, thousands of people gathered at Stonehenge to welcome the summer solstice. Revellers, druids and tourists watched the sunrise over the ancient monument in one of Britain's most famous annual celebrations, marking the longest day of the year. For Wave Mallorca, this is Harriet Gordon.
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1: So it's Wave Mallorca. It is Friday. It's the weekend. Getting you into it. So I hope you enjoyed the music sweep to start off with. Survivor, Danny Dove, Anton Powers, Close, Say My Name, Deeper Love, Alok, Work With My Love, Madonna, Like a Prayer, Spotlight, S.A.M. This is Drive Time, this is how we do. This is Firebeats and Dub Dub.

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1: In today's news, in an emotional statement outside Downing Street, Keir Starmer confirmed he is stepping down after losing the confidence of Labour MPs following months of political turmoil and last week's shock Makerfield by-election defeat. He will remain as Prime Minister while Labour chooses a new leader. Former Greater Manchester Mayor Andy Burnham has formally entered the race and is now the overwhelming favourite to succeed him. Senior Labour figures, including former Health Secretary Wes Streeting, have already backed Burnham, raising the possibility that he could become Prime Minister within weeks rather than months. Tributes are being paid to a train driver who was killed in a collision involving two freight trains near Bedford. Colleagues have described him as a dedicated professional and a much-loved member of the railway community. Investigators are continuing to examine the cause of the crash. A major report into maternity services is expected to reveal what campaigners are calling shocking and systemic failings in the care provided to mothers and babies across parts of the NHS. Families affected by maternity scandals say the findings must lead to meaningful change and greater accountability. Much of the UK remains under heat health alerts, with temperatures expected to remain well above average for June. Health officials are urging people to stay hydrated and take extra care in the sun. And finally, thousands of people gathered at Stonehenge to welcome the summer solstice. Revellers, druids and tourists watched the sunrise over the ancient monument in one of Britain's most famous annual celebrations, marking the longest day of the year. For Wave Mallorca, this is Harriet Gordon.
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Play 40 Rewind. What was our chosen year? That was number 9 on our chart of the year. 8th, bit of a controversial video. Great song though, Robbie Williams and Rock DJ on the Airplay 40 Rewind this hour.

a bit of a cheesy anthem from our chosen year, S Club 7 and Reach on the Airplay 40 Rewind. But what is our chosen year? This song was a massive song on the charts in at six. It was Fragma, Toka's Miracle.

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But what is our chosen year? Thinking of what the answer is, facebook.com/airplay40 is the place to go if you want to have a guess. More clues for you on the way, including the band Coldplay had their breakthrough album. The album's called Parachutes, and looking towards the album charts, this was in the top 10 from our chosen year, their first ever big single. This is Coldplay and Yellow.

I forgot what a good year this year was for albums. There were some great albums out this year, including this at 3 on the charts of the year when it comes to albums. The album was called Go. This is Porcelain from Moby on the Airplay 40 Rewind.

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3: There are two types of drive you can have on the motorway. 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
2: The number one album from our chosen year, The Beatles, believe it or not, with One. That was our number one album on our chosen year. But what's a year? Any ideas? I'll give you a couple of clues on the way in a few most time. Let's do number four on our chart of the year. It was Gabrielle. She was back with this. It was Rise. Big tune in the spring of our chosen year. But what's the year? Let me know. 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

name of Bonnie. 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I even got the underground shit you did with Scam. I got a room full of your posters and your pictures, man. I like what you did with Rockets too, bad. 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Hit me back, just a chat. Truly yours, your biggest fan. This is Stan.

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I'm doing 90 on the freeway. Hey Slim, I drank a fifth of... 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

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I must have missed you. 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But what's the you said about you like the your wrist too? 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

0: think about it, his name was, it was you. Damn.
1: 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Forgot what a great tune that was. So what is our chosen year? It was a year, I might let the cat out of the bag, but here we go. It was the year that the Millennium Dome in London closed. Ooh. But what was the year? Think you know the answer. Find me a little message through facebook.com/airplay40. Here's Sonique at number 2.

0: Second biggest single from our chosen year on the Airplay 40 Rewind. What was our chosen year on the Rewind? Let's get down from 10 to 1 and I'll tell you what our year was. I'll put you out your misery.
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0: So then here we go with the countdown of our songs from our chosen year. At 10 was Craig David and Fill Me In. 9, Seasons in the Sun from Westlife. 8 was Rock DJ from Robbie Williams. 7 was Reach for the Stars from S Club 7. 6 was Tokes a Miracle, Fragmo. Pure Shores from the All Saints was at 5. Gabrielle and Rise was at 4. Eminem and Stan was at 3. 2 was Sonique and It Feels So Good. And the number one song from our chosen year, which this hour was the year 2000, was the Baha Men, Who Let the Dogs Out.
1: Number one.
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1: In today's news, in an emotional statement outside Downing Street, Keir Starmer confirmed he is stepping down after losing the confidence of Labour MPs following months of political turmoil and last week's shock Makerfield by-election defeat. He will remain as Prime Minister while Labour chooses a new leader. Former Greater Manchester Mayor Andy Burnham has formally entered the race and is now the overwhelming favourite to succeed him. Senior Labour figures, including former Health Secretary Wes Streeting, have already backed Burnham, raising the possibility that he could become Prime Minister within weeks rather than months. Tributes are being paid to a train driver who was killed in a collision involving two freight trains near Bedford. Colleagues have described him as a dedicated professional and a much-loved member of the railway community. Investigators are continuing to examine the cause of the crash. A major report into maternity services is expected to reveal what campaigners are calling shocking and systemic failings in the care provided to mothers and babies across parts of the NHS. Families affected by maternity scandals say the findings must lead to meaningful change and greater accountability. Much of the UK remains under heat health alerts, with temperatures expected to remain well above average for June. Health officials are urging people to stay hydrated and take extra care in the sun. And finally, thousands of people gathered at Stonehenge to welcome the summer solstice. Revellers, druids and tourists watched the sunrise over the ancient monument in one of Britain's most famous annual celebrations, marking the longest day of the year. For Wave Mallorca, this is Harriet Gordon.
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He was the winner of the X Factor in our chosen year, Shane Ward, and that's my goal. It's the Airplay 40 Rewind, but what is our chosen year this hour? 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Think you know what the answer is to the Airplay 40 Rewind this hour. At 8 was Nelly Furtado and Maneater.

Justin Timberlake, Sexy Back, 7 on our singles charts from our chart of the year. But what is the year? I think you know what the answer is. Facebook.com/Airplay40 is the place to go. It was the year that NASA said that they discovered the presence of liquid water on Mars, or photographs that suggested liquid water on Mars. But what is the year? Orson had their breakthrough single. This was it. No Tomorrow on the Airplay 40 Rewind.

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remember bopping around the dance floor to that in our chosen year. Infernal from Paris to Berlin, number 5 on our singles chart. Over to the albums. And, this band made a bit of a return to music scene. The album was Beautiful World. The band was Take That. And this is Shine.

The Kooks and Ular. What happened to the Kooks? there we are. There's a question for you. It was the year that everyone started saying, oh, that's a bit kooky, isn't it, as well? The Kooks, Ular, they, of course, had a big album out. It was called Inside In, Inside Out. Also out this year on the album chart on the Airplay 40 Rewind, James Morrison released Undiscovered, this from it. The pieces don't fit anymore on the Airplay 40 Rewind.

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0: To this day, it is still one of my favourite albums of all time. Snow Patrol, the album was Eyes Open. That was, of course, You're All I Have. What a good tune. It is the Airplay 40 Rewind. It's well, another year, but what is our chosen year this hour? Facebook.com/Airplay40 if you think you know the answer. Sandy Tom, remember her? She had a one-hit wonder with this. Wish I was a punk rocker.
1: I wish I was a punk rocker with flowers in my hair.

It was the biggest single to come from the album Ta-Da, which was to date their biggest album as well. Sisters, Sisters, I Don't Feel Like Dancing on the Airplay 40 Rewind. In at number 2 on our chart of our chosen year was the first song ever to go to number 1 based on digital sales alone. 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Niles Barkley and Crazy.

0: Our second biggest single from our chosen year, Gnarls Barkley and Crazy, number two on the Airplay 40 Rewind. What is going to be a number one? Well, let's count down then from 10 to 1 and reveal our chosen year and our chosen year's number one.
1: Airplay 40 Rewind.
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1: With Spencer James.
0: So let's count down from 10 and reveal this year's number one song and our chosen year as well on the Airplay 40 Rewind. At 10 was Lily Allen and Smile. Shane Ward, That's My Goal, was at 9. 8 was Ellie Furtado, Manny, to Sexy Back from Justin Timberlake was at 7. Also, No Tomorrow was at 6. 5, Infernal, from Paris to Berlin. 4 was Sandy Tom, which was a punk rocker. 3 was The Scissor Sisters, I Don't Feel Like Dancing. And the number one song from our chosen year this hour, which was 2006, Shakira, Wyclef Jean, and Hips Don't Lie.
3: No fighting. We got the refugees.
4: No fighting. No fighting. Shakira.

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1: In today's news, in an emotional statement outside Downing Street, Keir Starmer confirmed he is stepping down after losing the confidence of Labour MPs following months of political turmoil and last week's shock Makerfield by-election defeat. He will remain as Prime Minister while Labour chooses a new leader. Former Greater Manchester Mayor Andy Burnham has formally entered the race and is now the overwhelming favourite to succeed him. Senior Labour figures, including former Health Secretary Wes Streeting, have already backed Burnham, raising the possibility that he could become Prime Minister within weeks rather than months. Tributes are being paid to a train driver who was killed in a collision involving two freight trains near Bedford. Colleagues have described him as a dedicated professional and a much-loved member of the railway community. Investigators are continuing to examine the cause of the crash. A major report into maternity services is expected to reveal what campaigners are calling shocking and systemic failings in the care provided to mothers and babies across parts of the NHS. Families affected by maternity scandals say the findings must lead to meaningful change and greater accountability. Much of the UK remains under heat health alerts, with temperatures expected to remain well above average for June. Health officials are urging people to stay hydrated and take extra care in the sun. And finally, thousands of people gathered at Stonehenge to welcome the summer solstice. Revellers, druids and tourists watched the sunrise over the ancient monument in one of Britain's most famous annual celebrations, marking the longest day of the year. For Wave Mallorca, this is Harriet Gordon.
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7: Yes, it's Retro Hits. 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Good to have your company. 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I Can Make You Feel Good.

Level 42, Something About You from 1985. Yeah, it's big tunes from the 80s. And we head to the 70s as well. We'll do that right now. Back to 1978 with A Taste of Honey on Retro Hits.

Blondie's hanging on a telephone. Don't forget, you can get in touch with the show. All you need to do is go to the website, retrohitshow.com, and you can send an email from there. 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

Retro Hits is on with Change and Searching. That is awesome, from 1980. Only got to number 11, though, in the charts. We'll head to 1977. Now, this is good. It's Harold Melvin and the Blue Notes. Don't Leave Me This Way.

Big 80s tune there from Visage and Fade to Grey. Shirley O'Connor, hello to you. Thanks very much for your email. We'll do your song request right now. It's Shattered Dreams from Johnny H. Jazz from 1987. Here it is.

0: Roca.
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Dead or Alive, You Spin Me Round, originally released in 1985, peaking at number one in the charts. It was also re-released in 2003 and 2006. We'll stay in the 80s to 1980, a number two hit now from The Whispers, And the Beat Goes On.

Gloria Gaynor's I Will Survive. Don't forget, if you're on Twitter, you can catch up with me on Twitter. You'll find me. Catch up with me on Twitter. You'll find me there at Dave Adams DJ is where you'll find me

Duran Duran's Girls on Film. I've got Lolita Holloway's Love Sensation on the way in a couple of ticks after this. We'll go to 1978 now with The Undertones and Teenage Kicks.

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1: In today's news, in an emotional statement outside Downing Street, Keir Starmer confirmed he is stepping down after losing the confidence of Labour MPs following months of political turmoil and last week's shock Makerfield by-election defeat. He will remain as Prime Minister while Labour chooses a new leader. Former Greater Manchester Mayor Andy Burnham has formally entered the race and is now the overwhelming favourite to succeed him. Senior Labour figures, including former Health Secretary Wes Streeting, have already backed Burnham, raising the possibility that he could become Prime Minister within weeks rather than months. Tributes are being paid to a train driver who was killed in a collision involving two freight trains near Bedford. Colleagues have described him as a dedicated professional and a much-loved member of the railway community. Investigators are continuing to examine the cause of the crash. A major report into maternity services is expected to reveal what campaigners are calling shocking and systemic failings in the care provided to mothers and babies across parts of the NHS. Families affected by maternity scandals say the findings must lead to meaningful change and greater accountability. Much of the UK remains under heat health alerts, with temperatures expected to remain well above average for June. Health officials are urging people to stay hydrated and take extra care in the sun. And finally, thousands of people gathered at Stonehenge to welcome the summer solstice. Revellers, druids and tourists watched the sunrise over the ancient monument in one of Britain's most famous annual celebrations, marking the longest day of the year. For Wave Mallorca, this is Harriet Gordon.
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0: Tina Charles, I Love to Love. Tracy Satchel, Carl says hi to you. He's asked me to play this for you as well. Here's Iggy Pop, Real Wild One on Retro Hits.
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Pure class, Midnight Stars, Midas Touch from 1986. It's Dave Adams, good to have you company. It is Retro Hits, digging out tunes from the 70s and the 80s. Hot Chocolates on the way. First of all, though, we'll do this from 1979. It's McFadden and Whitehead.

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Retro hits this on with Madonna's Papa Don't Preach. The 3 Degrees are on the way with Giving Up from 1978. After this, from Narada Michael Walden, it's Class Again. I Should Have Loved You from 1980.

Big tunes from the 70s and the 80s. That from 1978. 3 Degrees, Giving Up, Giving In. We'll go to 1983 now with a young Bobby Brown in New Edition. Here's Candy Girl. My girl.

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Now, in 1984, that was huge across the whole of Europe. Nana's 99 Red Balloons. It is retro hits. It's big tunes from the 70s and the 80s. And this, originally released in 1984, it was re-released in 1994 and 2000. Frankie Goes to Hollywood now with Two Tribes.

Stacey Lattisaw's Jump to the Beat from 1980. It was the Michael Zager Band, Let's All Chant, before that from 1978. That is almost it from me for this time on Retro Hits. I'll leave you with this. It's Rod Stewart's Baby Jane from 1983, and I'll catch you next time. Ta-da!

0: Yorker.
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meant to be. And honestly, I'm way too done with the hoes. I cut off all my X's for your X and O's. I feel my old flings was just preparing me. When I say I want you, say it back, parakeet. Fly your first class through the air, Airbnb. I'm the best you had, you just be comparing me to me.

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